føl energien fra lyden af i dag. 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Our colors will fade eventually. So if our time is running out, day after day, we'll make the mundane a masterpiece. Oh my, oh my love. I take one look at you, you're taking me out.

til hele Danmarks Nova. Lyden af i dag. Lyden af i dag. Not working hard. Yeah, right, picture that with a Kodak. Or better yet, go to Times

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